0: size.
1: Sir, the 83 Cruiser is a code 5 in Revere for you.
0: Okay, received. Those two minors were reunited with their father.
2: Received. It's spread out somewhere in the area of the bandstand, a little north and south of it. For now, for a present.
1: Received, sir.
3: He's on.
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3: Received.

0: 22A4. A4's on. What was this 6 on that debris on the roadway? Northbound Private 28 Alpha. A3-104.
1: Reese, sir.
2: 510-317.
3: Reese, sir. Thank you.
4: 2014-85.
3: Send it.
4: Sir, I spoke to Ed. He's on his way down. Myself and Trooper Barry put all the booking information for those guys right on the table where he sits. Should be all set. I'll be en route to the Bandstand area to assist these guys.
0: Received. 2372A4. That debris has been removed.
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0: 848 Air Patrol. It's one call, been erratic. It's going to be on Fells Way. It's going to be Kia Sport, Mass Ridge, 5 Victor Mike X-ray 94. 5 Victor Mike X-ray 94. Party stated that the vehicle took a right onto Middlesex Ave right by Somerville District Court going about 100 miles per hour.
1: Commercial plate, Y49471.
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1: Unclear, sir. Andover said they had it mapping 93 north prior to Daskam. Looks like you might have to get off of Daskam and come back on towards 93 north.
2: Vehicle number 2 is going to be 6 Alpha Golf Tango 29, 6 AGT 29, Mass Reg. 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

0: A2 to 1637. 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
2: A1 to 93 Area Patrol, Salem, New Hampshire PD just called. They had a hit and run near their 93 state line. Bolo for a white Camaro with driver's side rear damage. That's all I have.

0: 983, 84 station 8. The whole family's been reunited. Be clear from that. 85, did you start a call for that?
1: Sergeant 34, J1, EMS.

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0: 9486. 86. Yes, sir, just had a tow for a DMV on the ramp to Columbia from 93 South for OBE.
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1: Read you, sir. 1334 to A1.
2: Sir,
1: that operator was transported to Lawrence General. I'll be 17. All lanes are open.
2: Received.

0: 40, day one. Sir, did Lawrence provide a last six where the vehicle hit on Flock, whether it's Haverhill or Lawrence?
1: I was not given that, sir.
2: One male party transported to Beverly Hospital, I'll be 17.
0: A2 received.

14, we have a motorcycle driving through Cairns. 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

0: 35 to 1444.
1: Stand set.
0: If you're not tied up, just took a call from Winter PD. They have all their officers tied up in a hazmat situation. Just trying to see if we can help them out with a some type of a verbal confrontation at the public launch, 707 Shirley Ave.
1: We'll receive some more of that. I'll head that way. If you have more information, just let me know.
0: She said they looks like it's four males arguing at the right at the boat launch there.
2: Five, so I can also start that way from the ocean.
1: Barry, if you're heading to Deer Island, it's the first right after the yacht club.
3: Hey, 390-635.
0: Hey, bud.
3: Barry, can you start action to Constitution Beach, the entrance closest to Thornton, for a motorcycle?
0: I just seen your missed call.
3: Go ahead, sir.
2: Alright, so the last hit was Route 97, that vehicle going into Haverhill. Nothing recent. They're able to pin a phone. It's showing that individual is somewhere near about 1,000 feet away from Plastow. And they're just waiting for the pin to come back up. And we'll get something further.
4: Receive, sir. I was just inquiring. I see on the BOP he has the address out of Lawrence. Just want to make sure he's named.
0: 2396, action en route.
2: 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Nothing further.

0: 3385. I'll be on 4, Shirley Street, Winthrop.
1: Proceed, sir. Winthrop called back. I guess they're to dispute over some damages to a jet ski.
0: Okay,

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1: A3.
0: Sir, if you could reach out to MassDOT and just have them shut down the access road 95 south to the Middlesex Turnpike and Route 3. Burlington's going to send a cruiser and shut down the access road from the Middlesex Turnpike to 95 south.
1: Received.

0: 434. Route 2 eastbound at Emerson Hospital.
1: Sir, multiple crashes. Route 3 south at 73, and the other one is Route 3 north at 74.3. The one in Bedford, 74.3, has EMS on the way.

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0: You able to see action anywhere around you? 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
1: Negative, sir. We're at the Thurston Street entrance, so if you go Saratoga, takes the right, we'll be right at the front gate.
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0: 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It's a civil matter. Just done minor damage to a jet ski. All parties will be 17.
1: Appreciate.

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2: 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About 50 years old, white male, thin build, near the bridge, they said.
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1: Receive, sir. Is that going to be 3 north at 74.3?
0: Receive, sir. It looks to be like 4 cars involved, possibly 5.
1: Receive. EMS on the way. 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
1: Area patrols. Code 22 is reporting 5 motorcycles, 95 northbound, passing Georgetown exit. High rate of speed all over the highway. One call.
0: 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So if they want to send 2 flatbeds, that should be good.
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0: 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I'm on River Street in Winthrop. What do you have?
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0: 64, sir, you all set?
1: I'm all set, sir, just advising Station A of the lane closures.
2: Go ahead.
1: Sir, for this code 16, 95 South in Burlington, the access road is now completely closed by Mass DOT, as well as the two right lanes.
2: Appreciate it.
3: 434 Station A.
2: Go ahead.
3: Sir, this crash I'm at, Route 3 northbound at mile marker 74.3 in Bedford. We're going to have the left and middle lane taken.
2: Repeat.
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1: Three Papa Golf, Foxtrot 1-5, Toyota Venza. I ran it on Asus, but I didn't see it.
0: Yeah, no, I'm not seeing it either.

0: The only vehicle that was towed on the boulevard was one from the CAT team, and that was to Disco.
1: We're making our way back from Lowell to Burlington on foot. The 55, 56-year-old female, white, blonde hair, no clothing description. Sierra 71514916. Sierra 71514916. 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
5: 95 South prior to exit 56. Wakefield / Reading line, a 2 car code 16. One car will be in the BDL, one will be over in the middle lane. I have ANS en route.
2: Three C-turn route.

474-86. Sir, I'm off of that crash. You just put out 95 South at 56 Bravo. I'll stand by with the vehicle disabled in the middle travel lane. I am en route to the crash further south at Route 3. No injuries reported here.

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2: H6 to H6 area patrols, full of an erratic vehicle. Reportedly might have struck a curb on Wollaston Beach. Looking for Massridge 2494 Victor, India. That's a red Nissan. Headed Quincy Shore Drive just past the clam box towards the Neponset Bridge.
3: Twenty-two, 23, yes, sir.

0: 34. That's going to be a negative on a secondary all the way up to 495.
1: Received, sir. Thank you for checking.

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0: We got a slow to stop motorcycle on Breed Street at 4th Street. Just came to a stop. Occupied two times. Stand by.
1: Where is she?
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0: 1457 A6 in Station A. Shut-out lane is back open. The mid lane, 95 south, at exit 56 Bravo. Middle travel lane, speedy drivers apply to the roadway.
1: Station A, this is South 210.

0: Cycle juice caution 95 southbound in the area 56 with speed dry and fluids on the deck.
1: Station 8, so what, sir, 4th Street and Rye, Spartan, you take of him?
2: Lima, Papa, Romeo, Sierra, Alpha, 2-0, and or Delta, Alpha, 7-2, Alpha, 0-0-2-2-9-5. That is actually going to be a 0 on that, after that 2.
0: So 2-0, and what did you say, it was going to be a Delta Alpha?
1: Mistake, sorry, it's a little scratched there, stand by. Station A, repeating, LPR, Sierra Alpha, 2-0, Alpha 7, 2 Alpha, 0-0-2-2-9-5. Copy.
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0: Ford Street at Breed Street. Ford at Breed, East Boston. Can you start Quayle's frame motorcycle?
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0: duty office, stage one.
1: A4 Air Patrols, one call of an erratic 93 southbound, passing 27, described as a Toyota Corolla hatchback, color gray. It's going to be Mass Reg 2, Echo Romeo Mike 53. 2, Echo Romeo Mike 53, in and out of lanes, one call.
2: Has that direct on Bolo?

0: 14.
1: Responding.
0: Negative 10, no matching in mass. It should be a Yamaha Zuma 50, 2002 model.
1: 380, sir, I have that, thank you.

0: 4-3-4-8-3. Sir, four parties transported to Leahy Burlington. Two total tows. Station A, just so you have it. Both travel lanes are back open. There is speed dry down in the first and second and third lane. Route 3 northbound, mile marker 74.3 in Bedford.
1: Self at 73, was that unfounded?
0: Affirmative, sir. It was unfounded. I'll make the flip now and check for it, but on my way northbound, I did not see anything on the southbound side.
1: Received. Must have been one of the same.
2: 46.
3: 86, sir.
2: Sir, Davis Police has three patrols off. They're asking for a state to swing by. They have an EDP juvenile hanging from the overpass of High Street over 128 southbound, exit 42.
3: We have a cruiser leaving the barracks.
2: Received.
0: Four, three, four, eight, three, five, and seven.

0: 40 on one.
1: Hey, one is on.
0: Negative PS 440.
2: Day one, do we have somebody that's going to do the announcement for the tow of the 2200?
0: Well, 128 southbound. Danvers PD has had three patrols on scene, one SP unit en route, EMS staged in the area.
2: A bunch down here that can help out with it. Looks like it's fairly crowded right now.
3: A6 is stationary, so do you want me to start the call for that, or have you already started it?
0: No, I have not. Go ahead, sir. Thank you.
3: 3-6.

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Be 17th and Bridge and route to the Boulevard to make the announcements.

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1: 86, sir.
0: Danvers Police says you can cancel the cruiser. They were able to assist that young person off the bridge, and they're getting him to an EMS at this time.
1: 8636, copy direct 269.
2: Copy direct 269,
3: yeah. Inward.
4: We have 93 northbound, exit 21, the ramp. East Army City side for a GMC pickup truck.

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1: Westover received, sir, 2154 hours.

0: 40. Go ahead, sir. I just reneged with the lower speed cruiser 93 southbound 125.
1: Okay, receiving. I just wanted to make sure you were with him. Take the lead, they're going to Brigham and Women's Hospital.

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A troop is asking for assistance. Right now, through the 840 is 93, just passing 95. And we're heading inbound to Brigham, asking for opening the roadway if possible.

0: 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Gonna be headed to the Brigham.
1: Okay, we have the message. We'll take care of Starro.

I just won Route 3 southbound hallway from 495 down to 95. No sign of that other 16. Must have been one of the same. Also, no sign of that pedestrian.

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1: 426.
0: Eastbound buyer ever stopped, first traveling.
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1: My apologies, that was 8 Patrol 2, 93 southbound at Roosevelt, sir.
0: Okay, my apologies, I didn't catch her. Can you switch up to H Patrol 1, Hotel Patrol 1? Everybody Southie is expecting you right to the where you're going.
2: 840, you all set, sir?
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3: About 93 southbound, just passing exit 22.
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4: 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We are from H4. 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We are waiting on some address.
3: 93 southbound, past negative 21, Somerville.
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0: I received no signs of impairment. Operator just got confused on reading signs. Should be issued a citation and sent on our way.
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0: circuit is sterile westbound. 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
1: 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Through Fenway, onto Longwood.
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1: Yes, sir. We turn it on now. We're going to take Boylston all the way down. Listen now, sir.
2: A5, that runway operator was corrected and issued a citation on December.

0: 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Unfortunately, I only get action into discos for the enforcement.
1: You guys want to see Mr. Brigham now? 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
1: Call from Revere PD, no caller on the line. Report of a white Mercedes headed 16 westbound towards Everett. Partial plate 4, Bravo, Foxtrot, Echo. Report of two people verbally arguing inside a vehicle.
2: D4 is D4.

Station 8 Charlie, Eastern Cruiser. From Lawrence City, from earlier tonight. They're asking a Polo statewide for Master 7 Delta Mike Zulu 39. 7 EMZ 39, white Honda CRV. 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Wanted for assault and battery, dangerous weapon, motor vehicle on a Lawrence police officer, and also for a domestic earlier today. Says he also has warrants, parole violation, and is violent thought. 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Station is clear, 2221.

Tonight's here patrol is using Camp of the Volo 47 Delta Mike Zulu 397 DMZ 39. That vehicle has been located across the state line in New Hampshire. Operator is still outstanding. Hector Rivera, Mass Olin Sierra 825-97761. The vehicle has been located.

Cruise is an A1 Cruise. You may have this already, but that plane earlier out of Warren 7, Delta Mike Zulu 39, white Honda CRV, that's been located over the state line in Pelham.

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0: Good evening, Sierra Code 5, and I'll be in Spare Cruiser 670.
1: Good evening, sir. You have the North.
0: Received, thank you.
2: Hey, received.
0: 9 to A4, good evening, same traffic.
1: Good evening, sir. You have the big road.

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1: 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Sector 2.

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1: Good evening, sir, sector 1.

0: Station 882 Cruisers from Haverhill. We just had a failure to stop. There's a possible domestic in the vehicle. Jumped on a 495 southbound at 109 Bravo. And a 495 southbound 109 Bravo. Mass plate Golf Tango Golf 400. GTG 400. I haven't had a chance to run it.
1: Good evening, sir. You have the south.
0: So it's me, mass plate.
2: 1637 has that, 495 south at Ward Hill.
3: Mass Ridge, Golf Tango Golf 400, GTG 400, and a 2018 Jaguar SUV color white. Last six was 195 southbound, passing 109 Bravo. Again, vehicle comes back out of Roxbury. It's located stop and hold for Haverhill, possible domestic in the car.

0: 2282 cruisers. Haverhill just called back. They're advising female is not in the vehicle. Vehicle is occupied once.
1: Hey, two, do you have a last 96? Or was it just 495 south, passing 109?
0: Ma'am, that was the last text given by Haverhill PD.

0: eight of those cruises, if that's the correct plate, it's a 2018 Jaguar E-Pace SUV, color white, registered to a male party at a Hawthorne Street in Roxbury.
1: And code 5.
0: Contact with the vehicle, just be advised, he does have a bunch of open assault charges as well as some firearm charges and multiple 209-8s that are closed.

0: yourself.
1: We see you, sir. Thank you.
2: 516-86, Cintra.
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1: Harrison. Proceed.

0: 3, J1. Good evening, code 5.
1: Evening, sir. East.
0: Received. Thank you.
1: 379A1, same traffic, sir.
0: Evening, sir. West.
1: Thank you.
0: 1897-26, code 5.
2: 8-4,
0: Charlie Port.
3: Destin 2.
1: 1417-6, same traffic.
4: Good evening, sir. You're going to have the cell. Destin 2.

0: 717-H4. Good evening, Code 5.
1: Good evening, sir. Sector 4.
0: 4, Steve. Thank you.
2: 6-1673.
3: 1673.
2: Sir, from State 901, can you start northbound at a 13.7 mile marker for a disabled silver pickup truck in the right lane?

0: 464 to A3. A3. All right, sir. Waltham Auto has both of those vehicles. All assets are going to be 17. Station A, all lanes open. Speedy dry on the deck, 95 south at mile marker 50.
1: A3
2: received.
0: A3, I'll be in route to Leahy for a follow-up.
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0: 4. I'll be code 5.
1: 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Sector 3.
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0: that vehicle that took off on April. I'm 93 South, exit 27.
1: Repeat it. This time, the female is supposedly not in the vehicle. So there's no domestic attacking, but I'm sure Hable would like to know who's in it.

0: 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You're going to stop that vehicle.
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0: Bravo, man.

0: 93 South, passing 21. Speeds of 112, clearing travel in.
1: 392 is southbound, just south of 20. You got a detail set up coming up.
0: Terminate.

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1: 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Duty Office 1417, what was the 6 last seen, please?
2: 1548, standing by South Bay, going southbound.
3: 1540, are you behind the vehicle?
2: On its south side.
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0: 35 to 85 area patrol. One call of a lost dog. Revere Beach Boulevard near the bandstand. Unsure on which direction of travel the dog went.
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0: Sir, if you wouldn't mind just checking on the noise complaint, Quincy Shore at Arnold Road. The caller describes a white or gray sedan with all the doors open.

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1: 86 received, sir. Thank you.

Charlie 584. Route 16 westbound, just west of Wellington Circle. You can start me at tow for a Chevy Malibu. I'll be all

84602. 93 North, exit 18. During your travels, can you head to the Medford Boat Club for a two-car code 16? No injuries, no tow, might be a paper change. Appreciate it. If you're looking for a black BMW,

0: Plymouth Mass Highway. It's going to be 495 southbound, right prior to exit 78. In the breakdown lane, I just removed the code for deer.
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0: 95-84. Sir, Quealy's has one. I'll be on a 7 with one male party. I have a Matt Zolan one ready to copy.
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0: It's going to be Sierra Alpha 4, 551, 881.
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1: Courtesy Havoc, going to be getting a courtesy transport to the barracks. This party's going to be waiting for a ride there.
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0: sailed westbound at the Cambridge Street off-ramp. Can you stop Stanley's towing for a BMW?
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0: 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Hit steam 3 officer behind a car. Just on a 95 from 110. Billy, what's up? 1 Mike 0313. 1 MS313.
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0: Cruises is comes back on a 2009 Mercedes C300 color white to a female party born in 38 out of Haverhill. Vehicles wanted for suspicious activity at the Cumberland Farms name spray.
1: 635 has that. Ma'am, could you go again with that plate?
0: It's going to be 1 Mike Sierra 313, 1 MS 313. They're still behind the vehicle. Speed's over 195 Delta.
1: Receive, thank you.
0: Any cruises on 95?
1: Go ahead, ma'am.
0: So they just terminated. It was 95 northbound. They just went into New Hampshire.
1: Receive.

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1: Go ahead, sir. Broadway and Everett. I'll stop.
0: Sir, once you clear, it's going to be 93 North. In between 26 and 27, it's going to be a code 4 deer in the first traveling in the BVO.

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1: H-4.
0: Going off of the 2-car-16, thorough eastbound after the Copley Tunnel, I'll advise.

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75, 85. Can you stop me, McGavies, to the Nahant Beach parking lot? There's a vehicle left here.

0: 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They're just checking your status.
1: Stand by, sir. 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

0: 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I'll be 17.
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0: 25 to 85 area patrol. One call of an erratic heading towards Revere Beach Parkway near Suffolk Down. It's going to be a 2021 Mercedes GLC 300, match reg, 6 Bravo Bravo 6 2. 6 Bravo Bravo Bravo 6 2. One call.
1: Sir, what was that direction of travel?
0: Sir, Coast 22 stated it was heading towards Revere Beach Parkway, towards Suffolk Down. So westbound on Route 145. There's just one call.

0: 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During the stop, Route 1 South on Main Street, Saugus. You saw me one tow for Honda Civic, up one under for 924.
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Station Edge, Arkers and Station, Psycho Advisory, Thorough Eastbound at Pinckney Street, Spoon City, Grand Ontario. Again, Psycho Advisory, Thorough Eastbound at Pinckney Street, Spoon City, Grand Ontario.

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1: 86.
0: So there's nothing showing for that party. We'll stay in the air.

0: 6, A6. A6
1: is on.
0: Sir, we're taking calls. I was just over the DMV in the exit lane, 128 South to 95 North. I pushed him up into the breakdown lane. He's just out of gas. He has AAA en route, E 17.
1: A6 receives, and there's no calls on that.

Continue north to mile marker 26 for a deer strike. 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

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Charlie 2 Alpha as well.

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1: Cronin's Ring, Chelsea.
0: Caesar, call from North Shore Regional of possibly DMV Route 16 at 274 Revere Beach Parkway. Gonna be looking for a white SUV.

0: 1083.
1: Pelham Street, missing one.
0: Sir, code 22 stating wrong way operator, operating south and then north, 495 northbound prior to exit 100 Alpha. Again, that's south and then north by exit 100 Alpha. Going to be in the left lane, going at slow speeds. Got two calls.
2: 379 is 494.5 north at 100 Bravo. I see nothing.
0: Deep.
1: 1083 receives in route.
3: Five is in a detail, so 45 north at Route 114 right there.
1: Steve. Steve, thank you.
2: I'm going to keep continuing up to Parsons Street.
1: Five, seven, one, y'all set?

0: 655. Anyone right there? Exit 100. Didn't say anything. I know there's some of the construction workers there going the wrong way in the setup, but it's all coned off. That Route 20 construction.
1: Proceed, sir.
2: Yeah, 37981, nothing's showing up to 104. I'm going to make the flip, and I'll pull up.
3: It was traveling south in the north.

7185.

0: Edison. 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Tinian Beach, female screaming. Can you stop that way as well? Tinian Beach, Boston's in route for reports of a female screaming down there.
1: Edison,

46 to 83. 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
1: Negative, sir. There's a call that went directly to Boston. 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
0: Sir, we spoke with a few parties down here. Nothing showing on somebody screaming for help. Update a log, B-17.

86 patrols from State 911, erratic, southbound, passing exit 12. Looking for a white Honda Accord, possible red 6, Delta, Papa, November, 336, DPN, 33. Vehicles all over the road, unable to maintain lanes, driving at low speed.

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1: Carmen Foot.
0: Broadway at Essex Street in Lawrence. Sierra 267-64364. Sierra 267-64364.
1: Break it.
0: 1310, you all set? 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
0: Go ahead.
1: There's reconfirmed 2 for 94C, 1 for property damage to Samantha Di Raver, 130 of 93 at a Tampa.
0: See, thank you. 1371.
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1: Sir, Stewart secured one, myself and 2046 will be 17. I'm going to be providing a courtesy transport to Broadway Street.

0: going to be on a stop on Broadway in Lowell. Can you do 1114 and a triple line on an individual?
1: Affirmative, go ahead.
0: Excuse me, Sierra Alpha 043-0172. Just come back to a Darwin.
1: Okay.

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0: So negative 14, 11 is showing active to a Darwin Medina Abrea, 630 of 2000 out of Haverhill. His, he's got two open trafficking charges for fentanyl. He's also got some other drug, 94C charges and a firearm charge. And that's the only thing that's popping up on his triple I.
1: Receive, thank you.

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Can I be at Broadway Street or Fletcher Street in Lowell?

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0: Sir, do you have a plate on the vehicle?
1: 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Papa Sierra 698 Golf. Should come back to a Ford.

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The car is going to be in the left lane. We have multiple calls.

1896 to 1897, sir. Be advised, there is airbag deployment. McGarvey's is en route now. Advise if you need EMS.

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0: 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McGovern secures 1. 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
1: Two.
0: Stand by, he's gonna need a tow.
1: Can receive my flashlight, is on there.

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1: Yes, sir.
0: Ma'am, is that vehicle just under the train tracks in the area of Galvin and Wessex?
1: No, sir. It's underneath the bridge prior to the 93 on-ramp.
0: Okay, received. I'll update flag. Is there a rope?
1: Received.

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1: 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My apologies on my portable. You are the North.
0: Proceed, sir. 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
1: 83.
0: Good morning, sir. 95 North, just before exit 49 Alpha. I have a red GMC Terrain, red, right at the end of the breakdown lane. Not a hazard, but as traffic picks up, it might be later on. I'm just giving you a heads up in case you get calls on it. There's nobody in the vehicle.
1: Greasy, sir. Thank you.

0: 52-23-A4.
1: A4.
0: Sir, good morning. I am 93 northbound, just north of 28 Alpha. I have a DMV and a BDL owners requesting a tow, please. Occupied times 2. I have vehicle info and ready.
1: Send it.
0: It'll be 6 Delta Golf Kilo 69 mass tag. Again, that's 6 Delta Golf Kilo 69.
1: Received. It's going to be Stevens Towing.
0: Receive, Stevens.

0: 23 to 1865. So I'm going to start a tow for a DMV that's in the left lane. Route 3 southbound prior to exit 79. You can start that way.
1: 36.

0: 13 Alpha 83. Sir, in case you get any calls, I'm off with the two car. They're off in the median, 95 southbound. It's right at the merge from the Route 3 CD road.
1: 3 AC, sir. Cruiser 316 can route to that.
0: You can have him stand down. It looks like a paper exchange. It needs to be booked. I'll take care of it.
1: 3 AC, sir. Thank you.
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0: 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Could be a small Transit Connect van, Mathrash 4, Juliet, Sierra Kilo 68, 4JSK 68.
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0: 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Operator is going to be Mass Sierra 6593-2417. Repeating Sierra 6593-2417.
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Sir, I'm going to be off on Route 16 by the Ford dealership with that red truck.

159784. That red pickup truck is not the one in the same from what Medford reported. I'm going to continue Route 16 westbound, see if I can find it.

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0: DMV, eastbound, Starro prior to Leverett, or just prior to the up-ramps.
1: Stay 3 zone. Sir, I'll be on a 495 northbound, prior to Delta 6. This is a separate incident with a single vehicle crash with that airbag. I've been managed to take ready. Sir, you're about an R3. Sir, 95 northbound, prior to 50. Another vehicle crash into median, airbag deployment. It seems like no injuries. I have the mask plate when ready.
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1: Sir,
0: if you wouldn't mind, could you just contact my tow? Just advise them they're going to have to get on the main line prior to Route 3. It's too short of a distance to cut over from the Route 3 CD route.
1: 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All right.

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1: 30, you can check out two car 16, 95 southbound, Friday to 57. The other breakdown lane, we'll

0: 52 11 83. Be advised, I'm out with 316. I have my arrow board on the left side.
1: Greasy, sir.
2: A3, I'll be 17 from that DMV. You can assign me as primary for the 195 southbound. I'll be in the room.
1: Greasy, sir.
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0: T9784. Sorry, I checked up the Mystic Ave, heading down Route 16 East. Nothing showing at this time.
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2: Four, Stevens has that vehicle secured, all party 17.
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0: 1925 to 82. 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

0: 1865-33. I'll be on a 4 with 13 off.
1: 3AC, sir. Waltham Auto should be there shortly.

0: 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We'll be code 5, 4 on board, 3 to Westover.
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0: H4 to H4A patrols. Anyone free to meet Larry at the Grand Playground? There's a homeless encampment. He's having trouble with the parties over there.
1: 3920, that way. What was the name of the playground?
0: Grand Playground, sir.
2: I don't work
0: here. Right outside the barracks.
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0: 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Say, can you take on the DMV, Kuzuski Circle? It should be a gray Toyota Camry.

0: AG 65 33. Open model has one. 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
0: Can you make your way to Lynchshore Drive at Nahant Street to meet a DCR employee? 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

0: 44281, I'll be code 4, Lowell District. I'll take care of the logo.
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0: 5186. Okay, this has one. I'll be en route to that other 16.
1: Should be northbound prior to 36. First block, shot 19T. Fine clear on itself.

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1: 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We're about to clear.
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0: Steve, much appreciated.

I'll be on a 4 selfie district court for the yard arm motion.

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1: Sir, 1058 is tied up. If you could make your way 93 northbound prior to exit 30 for a ladder in the left and second lane, I've taken about 3 calls on it.
0: 3-6.
1: 5223 A1.
0: Sir, I'm making my flip at Concord Street, exit 33. Where was the ladder prior to exit 30? In the left lane?
1: Hey, firm, sir. It's going to be northbound just prior to 30.
0: 3C, sir. I'm making my way over there for that.
1: Thank you.
2: 8-1-6, I'll be on the 4.

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1: Steve.
0: I took northbound from Columbia down to Southampton. Nothing showing. Cancel it till for now.
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0: On a stop, Brattle Street, Fresh Run Parkway. 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
1: Perhaps you're good.
0: Be on Mass OLN, Sierra Alpha 5231569. 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
1: Stand by, sir.
0: Hello, sir.

0: H4. That party's on his way, cruiser 17 from Grand Prix, huh?
1: Alright, since WMS warrant in hand, it's going to be for a Raveni Arias Castillo 66 Bryan Drive, Common H and Stone, 318-03. Wolf District, 2 counts motor vehicle, no fine avail amount. It's going to be a straight warrant issued on that subject.
0: Thank you. I'll let party.

312-1570. Received, sir. After you clear that, if you can make your way to the Tingsboro Park and Ride. Just took a call from Tingsboro PD. Sounds like they had a breaking and entering into one of the vehicles down there. They're sending an officer now. If you just slide that way after. Mass Reg of 2174 Yankee Foxtrot 2174 YF.

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2345 to H4. One male prisoner of the Cambridge District Court.

0: 223A1. Sir, I just checked 93 northbound from the Cloverleaf up to 31. No sign of a ladder in the left two lane. However, there is some debris in the right lane. I'll be code 17.
1: Appreciate it. Thank you.
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0: Sir, I'll be on 4 at Lawrence District Court for the Auburn motion. Log is on set.

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0: Sir, can you call Chelsea PD and advise them that the gates at by the train tracks on Eastern Ave, they're down and traffic is building up?
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1: Yes, sir. They've been advised. They were already aware, and they've already contacted transit. Unknown ETA, though.
2: Left turn lane.
3: Route 2 eastbound, Sudbury Road, received, sir, en route.

0: 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Sorry, 82-1729.
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0: VC, sir, when you can, 95 north, just north of the way station in Raleigh, code 22 reports a large

0: 1929, you're set. All set, sir. Thank you.
1: 5223A1.
0: Stay on.
1: Sir, my apologies. You were looking for me, sir?
0: City firm, sir. I just took a call from Wilmington PD. They advised of a DMV with a flat tire from Concord Street on the ramp to 93 southbound. If you just slide that way to assist.
1: Receive, sir. I'm in route.

to 1886. Enter Jackson Street, Methuen. Received from Methuen PD, 495 northbound at 104 for a male on a bicycle wearing all black in the BDL.

0: 82. 82. So I'm going off of the DMV, off the left travel lane here, 95 north at Central Street, all advise.
1: We have debris in the road in that area, large water tank left lane.
0: Yeah, I just passed that too. That's off the fog line there. It's not in the traveling, but it is very close.
1: Thank you.
2: 5213A3, I'll be on the floor with that DMV. I'll advise.
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3: E Street as an echo street from Old Colony to West 7th Street is going to be closed to paving. Once again, E Street as an echo is going to be closed from Old Colony to West 7th Street for paving.

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1: In the area of the Amazing Store for a Chicago 16.

0: 5282. Okay, so we're in a tough spot here. He's out of tow. He's out of police for a Dodge Ram pickup truck.
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3: What was that gas call, sir? Is that exit 54 or 74?
1: Sir, 54, mover northbound. Flat Street, G-Chair.
3: Please, sir. I'm just flipping at Route 2. I'll head that way.
1: Received, sir. Thank you.
4: Unknown mechanical. I got my arrow board on, lights on, cones are out. Triple H 15 mics away. I'm going to stay with him till the Triple H secures this vehicle. I'll advise, sir.
1: Receive, sir. Thank you.

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0: I'm on scene with that DMV from Crockett Street onto 93 South. Sir, it's two flat tires in that vehicle. CMT towing is on site to secure it. I'll provide lights until they're through.
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1: Appreciate you, thank you.

1086, you're on. You're on. 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Richard. Lights, please.

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0: 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All cruising 17.
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0: So, I'm parked in the Chelsea bend right now. I just want to let each and I know they have a tractor trailer broken down in the right travel lane. Dover Bridge northbound.
2: So I got a Waltham Auto going out for a DMV in a bad spot. It's going to be Route 2 westbound prior to exit 129 in the left lane.
1: Chiefs are en route.

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0: Sir, I got no debris shown on the roadway. Route 1 north from the Tobin Bridge to Webster Ave.
1: Received, sir. I'll take care of the call.
0: Thank you. I'll be 17.

K51. 95 North, 328. Sir, one call. 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Washington Street to 95 North, down in Woburn. Dead in the water at the bottom of the ramp.

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0: Yes, sir. AAA secured that DMV, and I'll be code 17, sir.
1: Reese, sir. Thank you.

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0: Northbound exit 11, one call the disabled center travel lane. Unknown on what type of vehicle.
2: Square One parking lot. Can you start me a tow, please, for an unregistered truck? It's going to be an 18,000.

0: 86.
1: 86. That disabled in the right lane. It's northbound. They're going to have to get it from East Milton if you want to start a wreck up.

0: 848 patrols. Anyone free to check on Obi? Code 22 states he doesn't know where he is, but he's seen Berkeley Street. Possibly on Thoreau's southbound.
1: Schlager's in the roof.

0: 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Roger, Stevens, coming with a heavy duty to that.
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0: 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Sir, Tedesco's heavy duty in Rockfield.
2: 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Give you a plate info if you're ready.

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0: Can you head down to McGrath Highway in the area of the Speedway in Somerville for a DMV in the left lane?
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0: Florida 2070. Sir, can you check on the DMV causing a hazard? It's going to be Hammond Pond Parkway just behind the mall. Unknown make and model.
1: Reason, sir. Can you go with that 6 again?
0: It's going to be Hammond Pond Parkway right behind the mall, sir. You can try 300 Hammond Pond Parkway.
1: Off of the overhead at Berkeley.
0: Chief, 8-4 patrol, they want free to check on the 16 Sterro at Revere.
2: 19-0, it'll take that.

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2: 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Or do we have a description of what I'm looking for?
0: Negative, just that one call.

0: 5283. Sir, any calls on 485 southbound prior to 80?
1: No calls here, sir.
0: Crazy, I won't make a flip. I just saw traffic on that side come to a standstill. All vibes.
1: Thank you.

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1: Sir, if you just want to know if I'm at DOT 495 South at mile marker 80, someone just lost a bunch of insulation there on the median and breakdown lane. It's removed now.
2: The C of H4, we're going to need three tows over here. This is a four car.

0: Roger, let's go still in a room.
1: 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Taking one male prisoner to camp.

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Flight is canceled on scene. 17.

72 to H4. 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

8-4-2072. 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

0: 65885. 85. Be advised, I'm stopping Mass Reg 2, Bravo Alpha Delta 67. He's taking the entire ramp to come to a complete stop. Route 1 south at Route 16.
1: Received, sir. Any other cruises in the area?
0: Sir, I'm going to be clearing from the stop momentarily. I'll make my way up there.
1: 658, do you want me to start Chelsea your way?
0: I should be fine. There's a cruiser nearby. I think it's Chelsea. 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

3285. 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Thank you.

0: 585. This is Social Security 1, I'll be 17.
1: Over heights on its way, 17.
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0: 270 to A1.
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0: I just got a DMV over from the median, 495 north at 94. Their hood came up and smashed their windshield. I got them over to the BDO. They're arranging for their own AAA tow. Code 17.

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0: South Columbia, come Covington. Can you run 11 and 14 with a bob?
1: Firm, so what's your cross on Columbia?
0: Covington Street.
1: Roger.
0: Sierra Alpha 563-1286. 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Nelson Mejia Franco, 1217-92.
1: You're all set there?
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1: Okay, thank you.
2: Southbound, mile marker 9.3. It should be a white van. I have luggage en route.

0: think should be the GHQ.
1: G's on.
0: Sir, I just got a call here from ID 4255 advising that emergency alarm was accidental, activated by a task force member out this way. They weren't sure who to call to advise.
1: Received, thanks. I had reached out to Mike Perkins. I'll call him right back. He's checking with their commander. Thank you. H2043.
2: Negative 10, don't match on the vent.

0: 82914.
1: North approaching the Whittier.
0: Sir, 495 northbound, card exit 111, the rest area. Code 22 reports a black male hunched over, falling out of a parked either blue or gray Malibu. We also notified EMS to be on the way. 495 northbound, card exit 111, the rest area.

601 Area Patrols. One call from Saugus PD requesting we pull over a male party with a French Bulldog pit bull mix that was taken by force from a patron at 9 Broadway. They're interested in speaking with that male party, no clothing description given. They're advising that dog may or may not be on the leash.

0: HHH Crew Station Tower broadcast. Special attention, age 6 to 12, full gray, Asian male, date of birth 4/14 of 73. Autistic, has been missing for approximately an hour now. Last seen in the area is Sydney Street towards Playstead Park. Does frequent the area of Morrissey Boulevard, the one the waterline, UMass Boston, Mount Vernon Street area. It's a Quan, Quebec Uniform Alpha November Golf. Last name is Tango Alpha. 5'2", he has white hair, balding. He's wearing a red striped shirt and brown pants. Again, it's autistic male on foot in that area. 5'2", white hair, striped red shirt, brown pants there for the 4/14 of 73. Frequents the Morrissey Boulevard. The area was in the area of Playstead Park, approximately within 1 hour ago, age 11/20.
1: HHC
0: 2279 is
1: up. Your age, Marine Base. Marine 14, call Marine Base.
0: Yeah, perhaps just be advised that Boston sent their Marine unit out just to do a search. Looking for an autistic male over in off of Morrissey Boulevard, Malibu Beach area. Yeah, Quan Ta, day of birth 4/14 of 73, 5'2", white male, Asian male, white hair, striped red shirt, brown pants. He's on foot. They're just doing a search with their Marine unit there, UMass. Backside Mount Vernon up to Malibu if you're in the area.
1: Racing, open route from the area of the Constitution.
0: Racing.

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0: Code 5 on the Connecticut River, IDs 4652 and 3630.
1: Chief, sir, 1124 hours. 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

0: You're still on state.
1: On state, sir, good.
0: We're doing a quick crew change at the base, and then we'll be en route to Malibu Beach. Can you just update us if anything changes?
1: Yeah, affirm, sir. Boston has their hold going out also to do a check.
0: Steve, thank you.

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0: 91482, I'll be going on 4 at the rest area. EMS is not on the 4 yet. Hold advice.
1: Receive Abbott.

0: Now 142. Sir, I'm off with a Nissan Altima right now. I just spoke to the operator, and he said fire and EMS were already here, and I believe he said fire did speak to an operator or whatever. That operator is no longer here, and fire is also cleared. Could you just give them a call back to make sure they didn't transport anybody?
1: Receive, sir. We'll do.

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0: down on 482. 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
1: Okay, the answer, 914's inquiry. 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

0: 8669 patrols Quincy. Detectives looking to stop a vehicle. They're northbound 14 looking for 5 Alpha X-ray Delta 48. 5 Alpha X-ray Delta 48, 2010. Gray Camry comes back out of South Boston. We'll advise on their location.
1: 2143 will be getting on from the Ponce in 1 second.
2: Winthrop Street for a 3-car.
3: Receiver should be clearing out here shortly.
0: Okay, approaching 14 now.
1: Page, can I have the plate again? I'm getting on right now.
0: The northbound approach of 14 with 5 Alpha X-ray Delta 48. It's going to be a 94C stop for Quincy.
1: Dave, traffic's pretty heavy. I'll be fighting it for a little bit if anyone's closer.
0: Alright, comes back out at 455 O'Connor Colony Avenue.
1: Alright, receive. Can I get that plate one more time? I put it in wrong.
0: 5 Alpha X-ray Delta 48.
4: 1632, I'm right at 455 O'Connor Colony. Step by.
0: All right, northbound, north of 14.
5: Advise if there's any updates.
0: Stand by with 26110. Get clarification on that. I've been going for a mock-up.

0: the United States.
1: She's not Marine 10.
0: Morning, sir. Code 5, Quabbin Patrol, ID 3729 and 3783.
1: Missed the last ID number, sir.
0: 3783.
1: Received, sir, 1138.

0: got a stop.
1: Okay. 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

0: Marine 14, will you call him, sir? Sorry, I had something else going. Sir, Station H. Hey, were you calling, sir? I had something going.
1: Hey, sir, Marine 14 will just be on the way en route to Malibu Beach for that possible missing mail.
0: All right, sir. No further updates from Boston. All updates.

0: avanti a te.
1: Yeah, moving on.
0: Marine 1's on the way on patrol, Charles River with two civilians, and boat operator 3753.
1: Received Charles River, sir, 1141.

0: 3 North as a lane drop, Nando's.
1: 3 future, if you can make your way 495 southbound in the area of exit 100 for a trash truck possibly on fire, if you could just advise on tows once you arrive on scene.
0: 3 future, was that southbound, you said?
1: A-frame came in as 495 southbound, right at exit 100, Gunhorn Fire and route.
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0: sir. 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
1: Looks like she's disabled. She's out of the vehicle on the phone. We're going to take calls on it, for sure.

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0: Not sure if you had DOT coming out for a traffic cone in the left lane, but I took care of it. It's off in the BDL now. It's westbound at 126.6 in Lincoln.
1: Reese, sir, thank you. I hadn't gotten any calls on that.
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3: I'll be off with that trash truck. It's not smoking at all. 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
6: Northbound prior to 97 for a possible two car in the BDO.

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1: I'm going off of 658. Sir, he's going to be right off of 16.
2: Is that Wall Street?
3: It's a cross street, so it's Winthrop Street off of Route 16. 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
3: Go ahead, ma'am.
0: Sir, are you going to tow that car?
3: Hey, but it's got a New York sticker, it's got a mass inspection sticker and a Wisconsin template on, or wholesale plate, Wisconsin wholesale plate.
0: Okay, if you can, I just picked up my cruiser at MHQ. 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
1: Good, sir.
0: So I'm showing that VIN coming back on a 2013 BMW color gray to a Seth Henriquez out of Lowell, negative 10 active.
1: Receive. Can you also inquire on this Wisconsin wholesaler plate? It's 3451 Lima, 3451 Lima, wholesaler Wisconsin plate.
0: Receive.

0: 1225A1. I'm going to be off with that vehicle in the median prior to 99 Alpha. I'll advise.
1: Proceed. 12 came into Boston Police. Autistic male, about 54 years of age, 5'2", white short hair, striped shirt, brown pants. Their marine unit is checking the shoreline there along Malibu.
2: Received, sir. We're in the area as well. We will continue checking. Did anybody see him go near the water, or was he in the area?
3: Yeah, in the median. So just advised, if she's able to get moved, I'll slow traffic down the left lane. If not, I'll stand by and get her through.
2: Received, sir. Thank you.
4: 4, sir. Do you have city side or Steve's coming up for this vehicle?
2: City side.

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Left lane clear. So you have it. She's going to have her own helping route. It will assist.

0: 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Code 445.
1: Steve, 445.
2: 22, 23, and 6, LB 17, South Boston District.

0: Zeta 658.
1: Go ahead, sir.
0: So that Wisconsin plate, the DL plate, coming back negative 10, expired to a Universal Expos LLC out of Wisconsin.
1: Did it expire, sir?
0: No gate given, just expiration.
1: Very well, sir. Thank you.

0: 658-285. Sir, can you start me action, Zone Bravo?
1: Marine 14.
2: Sir, myself and environmental police will be code 17. Nothing was found. We looked all around the shore and the mooring areas as well.
1: Received, sir. 12-13.
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6184, sir. 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Cambridge, I'll be 17.

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1: Hey, he's on.
0: Sir, I want to stop at the intersection of Main Street and White Street in April. Can I just get a 9 and 10?
1: Go ahead, sir.
0: Pennsylvania, Mike Delta Zulu 0199. Repeating, Mike Delta Zulu 0199. Can you just confirm if that's expired?
1: Please stand by.

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1: Received, thank you.

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0: Sir, do you have any planned fuel delivery?
1: Sir, I issued a summons for that operator. I'm going to be towing back this vehicle back to the barracks. Be escorting action right now. Unit 7. Thank you, 1905.
0: Alright, the guy I have on the line keeps saying North Point Drive for delivery. Not sure he's calling us here though on your number.
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1: 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Yeah, you're going to be looking for a Chrysler Pacifica.
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1: 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They're going to be testing a alarm at the pool on Soldiers Field Road. 1255 Soldiers Field, if you get it, come in. I'm on the line with them.
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0: 90585. Sir, do you have a description of that DMV?
1: Just that it's a Chrysler Pacifica. No other description on it. It was a code 22 that

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0: Sir, stand by.
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5585. 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
1: 85.
0: Alright, do you currently have a trooper that's off with a DMV on 16, possibly off Route 1?
1: We have one off with a DMV Route 1 south, just prior to Carter Street, Chelsea. Not sure if that's one of the same.
2: 1580 to 84. I'm on a stop. Party's refusing to get out of motor vehicle. Trying to advise it.
0: So where are you, 16 and Vine?
2: That's affirmative, sir.

0: 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What's that cruise number off of Vine Street?
1: Sir, stand by.
2: Somebody cruise at 1580.
0: I'm at Kai Street in Chelsea. I'm going to swing that way. The DMV is in a safe spot, so be able to get a gas in here.
2: You guys can slow it down. He's just really upset.

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1: Go ahead, sir.
0: Sir, do you need a PS down there?
1: She's requested one, sir. She in touch with one, I'll be 70. Refusing to leave us the vehicle.
0: Receive.
2: 14 Alpha Day. I'll be en route there.
0: Receive, sir.

0: Floyd 1580. Sir, are you off currently with a Mercedes-Benz on 16 East?
1: That's affirmative.
0: Received, sir. She called State 911. I'm on the phone with her right now.
1: Yeah, she's not cooperating. Yeah.
0: She

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1: A4.
0: I'll be code 5 for A4 from A3. I'll make my way over to 16 East.
1: Receive, sir. It'll be cruise at 1580 UBR, Route 16 East, just prior to Vine Street. You'll be off with a Mercedes Benz.
0: Chief, sir.

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0: 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It's one call of a possible mulch fire. It's going to be Route 16 just outside of Stop and Shop in Central. 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
1: 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I'll be on a 4 number.
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3: Sir, from State 911, could you bolo Route 9 eastbound? Should be passing Elliott Street for a moped driving erratically. They didn't get a license plate, but they gave a description of the person operating the moped as wearing a black jacket.
2: Pretty easy, sir. Sit down. Route 9.
3: Hey, from Route 9 eastbound at Elliott Street.

0: H1 is on, sir.
1: H4.
0: Advisory, you're above a planned protest sign for 1300-800 Boylston Street, Eversource building, to the State House. We don't have a route of travel at this time.
1: H4C.
2: 1434 has that. I'm up at H1.
1: Correct.

0: work it out. Who's the calling 8-4? 508, detail setup, Route 16. I was right near the Stop and Shop. I swung by Somerville Fire, handled the small brush fire. I'll be 17.
1: See you, sir. Thank you.

0: 393, A4.
1: A4. Hey, Charles, that situation has been resolved. Quayle says one vehicle, just a citation issue, and that's it.

86 Air Patrol, just Bolo for a red Mustang, 95 North, passing 114 in Danvers. It's reported as unsafe operation. It's a convertible Mustang with apparently people standing in it and about six people for four seats. It's Bolo for the same.

0: Day 24.
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0: 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Supposed to say that one.
1: H1,
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0: They're transferred from North Shore Regional. Just one call. A code 22 reporting older white Caucasian male possibly walking on to 93 southbound from the on-ramp of Mystic Ave. Just one call.
1: Proceed. I'll check it over.

681. Safra Hyundai Genesis, the UMass Reg 753, Echo X-Ray 9, 495 northbound, right at the exit for 102, 103. We're in a bad spot here. Shoot. Vehicle's disabled, unknown mechanical.

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0: RE84. 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That's going to be unfounded.
1: Richie's the only one calling that.
2: Say, can you take on the 1693 northbound prior to exit 842 car?
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0: 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Broadway.
1: Yes.
2: Okay. Are you in the travel one?
1: Yes.
2: Okay.
1: I'm on the road side.
2: Which side of the road are you on? Huh?
1: Hello?
2: What side of the road are you on?

A5 to A5 area patrols. One call of an erratic. Route 1 north should be passing Copeland Circle at this time. You're going to be looking for a white Toyota Tundra, mass reg, 5, Tango, as I was, mass reg 6899, specialty plate, using all lanes, high rate of speed, one call.

78A-5. Just removed some debris on the roadway. Route 16 westbound at the Broadway Revere exit. It's in the right travel lane. Piece of wood.

5886. So do you have a cruiser respond to 93 North prior to HOV building for 2 car 16?

0: get that to you. I got you at 3FS. We're going to go to Gang AH, Gang AH from now.
1: Receive, sir.
0: Gang AH.

0: 1430, hold station H. Yeah, do you have an update 6 on that rally that was coming from Boylston Street with the planned destination of the state house?
1: Sir, 95 northbound, right to exit 46 for our two car, code 16. I have Waltham Auto and Lexington Fire Row.

1908 to Station H. Sir, we're now Soldiers Field Road inbound at the Doubletree shutdown temporarily to back out TT.

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0: 6, apologies. Can you just come back with that? She and secure that DMV, 185 North at the 102 103 ramp, 17. Read you, sir. A1 to 1570.
1: Drum Hill.
0: If you or 1886 could start 93 southbound at mile marker 31.4 for a 3-car. No PI, sounds like it's most likely going to be a paper exchange, but the gentleman on the phone was hard to understand. Sounds minor in nature.
1: Day 3.

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0: I'm off of that crash. You have a cruiser on scene, disregard.
1: We do have a cruiser en route, should be going off momentarily. We also have Lexington Fire and Wolf and Motto.
0: Receive, they're all on scene. Give the left
1: 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Receive, sir.

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0: 585. 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Ocean Ave, Shirley, in case you got any calls for it.
1: 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Thank you.
2: What's on?
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0: 508 to A4. Sir, Route 16 at Sterling Street. Is there a patrol supervisor for a cruiser crash? Negative PI, minor damages, no toast. 1-6.
1: 14-09 hours.
0: 18-17 to A3. I'll be on a 4. Is that code 16 in Lexington?
1: What do you see, sir?
2: The 508, go to 6 again.
0: Route 16 eastbound at Sterling Street in Somerville. I'm right across from the Doughboy Memorial Stadium.
3: I believe he's in Lexington at this time. Let me see if I can get you someone closer.

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1: 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Wind firing, EMS are rolling.

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0: Sir, I came down Beacon, went down Clarendon and up Oilston. No sign of them in any direction. BPD says they didn't come through. So if they're heading this way, it sounds like they're probably still a while out.
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0: Negative, sir. Minor damages. No injuries.
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1: Chief.
2: 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Will be code 5, crew 2 and response.
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0: 65885. I'm on a 4 now. Can you take a tag? It's going to be Mass Reg 6 Papa Victor Whiskey 61.
1: Baltimore has one transport of the lane. All lanes open.

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0: Charge 3 Cal of the box truck. 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He started to tow for 11 centuries.

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1: Sir, are you guys aware of the other crew coming to assist us up here in Boston?
2: Affirmative, sir. They're in room.
1: Alright, copy. We're about 10 minutes out from the meet spot. I'm going to switch back over to Gang AH if that's okay with you.
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0: Just advise DCR, the pole is code 4 and it's going to be in front of 53 Atlantic Terrace.
1: Received. 85 to 461.
2: Ocean over Via Street.
1: Sir, code 22 is advising that a male party is exposing himself on the beach near the Shirley Ave bathhouse. I advise the code 22 to meet you on the sidewalk outside the bathhouse. I have callback information if needed. She said it's near lifeguard chair number 5.
2: Receiving route.
0: Nadia and 5 will be around as well.

0: there you have it. Negative impairment here. She might have fainted and struck the pole here.
1: Receive. 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

0: They said 1908. Where exactly is the Ovine?
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0: Received. Well, that's when we meet you over there. Yeah, Lieutenant is going to call us on.
1: Received. Thank you.

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1: Go ahead, sir.
2: Sir, we're over at GHQ right now. Are you going to put him in the BCEC lot at Cambridge Street?
1: Affirmative, sir.
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0: Out of Salem.
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0: 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Hey, one.
1: Just a 3 car, 93 south by 31.4.
0: 600.
1: 1886, 1058, sir. You can stand down. I'm all set here.
0: 3 seats, I think.
2: Sir, if you haven't called DCR yet, tell them that it's going to be an exposure here and they're going to have to hire an emergency detail. There's wires sticking out.
3: Sir, they transferred me over to National Grid emergency line. I'm on hold with them right now.
4: South Walnut Street.
1: Yeah, check on a 2 car in the left lane, 95 southbound prior to exit 53. Caller states that both those vehicles might have separated a bit with vehicle 1 pulling off ahead of it quite a ways. However, they are on the left shoulder, if you could check on the same. Unknown on PI or TOS.

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Sure, I'll be on a brief 4 at Lady Burlington for a follow-up.

0: 85 to 658.
1: Yes, sir.
0: National Grid is inquiring if there's a pole number on that.
1: Yeah, stand by, sir.

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1: 8-5.
0: That male party left prior to our arrival. He was described as a white male, elderly, no shirt, black pants, and he drove away in a black SUV, no license plate.

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1: A3.
0: Good afternoon, sir. Code 5.
1: Receive, you have 495. 464, you have Route 2.
0: Ending in 552.
2: A6.
0: Sir, I just drove all the way from Route 93. To Route 3, there was no crash in the left median on the southbound side.
2: See, thank you.
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We'll be

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2: 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Code 5 for the Eve.
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0: 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Good afternoon, so far.
1: Sir, I overshot it, but 95 South, right at the Center Street exit 68. There's a piece of metal debris in the right travel lane.
2: 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I'll notify Matt DOT.
3: 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Speed advised, I'm coming from H70.
1: 95 south, right at exit 68 Center Street. It's in the right lane.

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0: I got him off to the right, still prior to 13, if you can start a cruise in at 12.
1: Received.
0: That's going to be Mass Tag 6, yeah. Whiskey Victor Kilo 64, 6WVK 64.
1: Received, 86 to 1676.
2: I have that. That's a 2-car 16 prior to 13.
1: No, sir, just a DMV.
2: Received, the room.
1: 86 to 5231. Disregard, sir. 1676, I'll start a tow away.
2: Received.

0: 345 to his side. I'll be on the 4.
1: Reese?
2: Negative. Believe you got the getter from Granite.
1: Any more calls on that? I'm not jamming in this coastal circle.
3: I'll call Medford back. They said the fire was off with it.

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0: 6 to 1676.
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0: Sir, it looks like he's just north of the Font Circle, so you can grab it from there.
1: Ready, Steve. I'm already on grid. Let's just get from there. Hey, 4 to 1408.
2: On, sir.
0: Clear they crashed and neglected to notify them. You can stand down.
2: Chief, thank you.

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2: Racing.
0: 93 northbound on ramp from the Home Depot. Prior to 8. Could you start me a tow?
1: Coastal Fire and taped it up, but they're not sure if it's on them. So they're going to call you guys, call A5 when they have an answer. If you could just let DCR know that they're going to have to come pick up that pole. I'll be 17. Action, that's 1.
2: Great.
3: Sir, northbound, north of 8, can you assist at DMV with 257, please?

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0: 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We're actually going to be private 8.
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1: H to H one.
2: H one's on.
1: Sir, there's a protest on the common. The boss is saying it's 20 people, and they're voicing to the Boston police that they're going to go up into the state house.
2: Okay, received. Thank you.
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8383 patrols, one call of an erratic, two eastbound. Should be a couple miles east of 95 at this point. Lane control issues, slowing down, speeding up, almost striking other vehicles. Black Jeep Grand Cherokee, Mass 7, November, Alpha, Victor, 70.

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1: 5215. Turn northbound between 73 and 76.
0: Received. Northbound prior to 73. Did you see that green Jeep over in the BDL with the hood up? Do you have a chance to check on him?
1: I did not. I thought he had his left turn signals on to pull back in to traffic. I'll swing around and check on him, sir.
0: Received. Thank you. Don't know if it's an overheat or not. Wasn't able to get over. Thank you.

0: 5211, with 8, break.
1: 83.
0: They had a DMV stuck in the ramp from Route 2 to 95 North. I'm going to push them all the way up to the rest stop. There's a BMW. The ramp is back open.
1: 2.

0: 5223. 5223, sir. Southbound, just passing exit 23.
1: Received. In your travels, I got one code 22 reporting a piece of plywood or a piece of sheet metal in the first and second travel lane, 93 northbound, Pride exit 33.
0: Received, sir.
1: Received. Just one call.
2: 55.
3: 58, you all set?
2: Sir, I have a 2-car 16, Route 9 westbound at Center Street. It sounds like one of the vehicles needs a tow. I will start one out to you.
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0: Station A.
5: Hey guys, one, I'm giving a courtesy transport to 7-Eleven to two adult males.
0: Received.
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1: Okay, received.

0: 584. That 16, that was 93 north prior to 21, correct?
1: Route from Lent.
2: 345 will be en route as well.

0: 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I'll be en route for that as well.
1: If the radio is not working, please just let us know.

0: 1676, 8632 transport complete. I'll be coming to you.
1: 86 received.
2: Go ahead, sir.
3: Alright, apparently that school bus was leaking gasoline all the way from Somerville up until Stoneham. If you could just bolo for gasoline in the right lane, northbound, and route to that code 16.
2: Hey, sir. I'm making the flip at Leverett. All good.
1: Are we showing things?

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1: All set, thank you.
2: Five patrols, 9 PD call with an update. They have one in custody, one outstanding. It's going to be a black male running through backyards in the area of Valley Road and Emerald Road.
3: For a maintenance issue here.
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0: 5.
1: Sergeant Seattle, it'll be code 5, be en route to 86 from GHQ and newly assigned cruiser 361. Station A, do you have that direct?
2: Yeah, I got the 361, but what's the original?
1: 2014.
2: Okay, we see if I got it.
1: A5, just see, Abbott, I have to swap out cruises, so I'll be a minute at HQ. I'll let you know when I'm clear. Code 5.
3: Hey, 5, they got a good perimeter set up there? Do they want us at certain spots?
0: Unknown, sir. They said their canine is on a 4, so you might have to just meet with them and figure out.
4: Ma'am,
5: are you able to clear?
2: A5 responding cruisers. We're off at Emerald, the corner of Emerald and Willow, is where we're starting the perimeter.
4: In a safe location.
2: Negative, still looking for one. But officers are off at Emerald. Emerald and Willow.
6: At mile marker 8.30, I've only gotten one call. Unsure if he just stepped out for a second or if he's back in his car.
4: En route.
7: H6, is that car in the HOV lane?
6: Affirm, sir.
8: Stretch. There should be a school bus pulled over. Fire's off with it, leaking gasoline. I have a couple other cruisers headed northbound in Medford. That's where the gas leak started.
1: H6, you said exit 8 in the vicinity.
6: Farm, sir.
1: Okay, I'm northbound. I didn't see anything.
6: H6 received, 257, you can stand down. If any other cruisers coming through the HOV lane, can just advise.
4: Breaching.
9: H6. I'm in the HOV, passing exit 8 now. Traffic's moving. Nothing showing.
6: Received, thank you, sir.
2: Slow it down.
1: Yeah, Plymouth, sorry about that. We were just troubleshooting the intercom here.

0: 4. Can you go with the 6 to that school bus one more time?
1: All I got was northbound at Stoneham. 1295, do you have a better 6 on that?
2: Hey, Haiti, if you get on at Mystic Ave by Home Depot, it's probably a mile up north.
0: Reach it.
3: 2372 has that direct. I'll head that way.
1: 1295, just use caution in your approach. I guess Medford or Somerville fires up with a large amount of gasoline in the right lane, northbound of the Medford Somerville line.
2: Bridget.
4: 5223 84. I'm off with that school bus in Medford Fire now. We're about a half mile prior to exit 22 northbound. It looks like the gasoline is mostly contained in the BDL.
5: So that trailer is secured. I'll party 17, right lane back open.
6: Steve, thank you, sir.
4: No, but I'm going to sleep with the fire now.
1: Receive. And is there any children on the school bus?
4: Stand by, all advisors.
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1: Ma'am, I've seen a couple. Do you have any cold description?
2: Not at this time.
0: North before exit 56 Bravo for gas call. It's going to be a gray Land Rover in the BDO.
3: Christie's Tower being route.

0: Forza.
1: Okay, sir, looks like this bus was left unattended. There's no driver, no children on board. Heavy duty wrecker is here to secure it now. Apparently, further up the road, Stoneham saw a couple of buses with kids on it. So they must have come and picked the kids up off of this bus.
0: Hi, BC. Is fire off with you?
1: A for a med, but fire just took the first lane.
0: BC, I have a cruising route. A4 to 1295.
2: 1295. I'll be off with it shortly. The start of that gasoline leak is going to be right in the breakdown lane at 21 northbound.
0: BC, if I missed your last transmission, I was on the line with DEP. Did you say that code 16 was unfounded?
2: Confirmed, sir. Unfounded.
3: Sir, I'm making a flip for that school bus now. I'll be off with them momentarily.

0: 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Land Rover is in the BDL southbound at exit 57 in Wakefield.
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0: cruises on Valley, and then we're going to set up a perimeter. 1018J. Perfect. We're going to try and set up a pretty decent perimeter, and then we'll go from there.
1: Yeah, I'm looking at Geotab now. I'll stand by in the Hahn Valley and try to square it off.
2: 315 Kilo, over state.

0: A to D, stand by, it's incoming.
1: 257.
2: 257.
1: Ma'am, if you check on debris in the roadway, it's going to be southbound, right at exit 9 in the left lane.
2: En route.
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0: Gateway 1. A1. Trooper Rando on board.
1: That's affirmative, en route to Nahant.
0: Okay. Code 2 to DHQ, Delta Troop.

0: Info, you on the air?
1: Yep, good, sir.
0: Where are you guys stepping off? Just so I know, and then I'll try to box it out.
1: I'm on Emerald right now at Emerald at Pond, but we might have to push it a little further north towards the hill. You'll see what I'm talking about when you get here.
0: Okay, gotcha.
2: Close now, but I got the chill when I passed on the cell phone site.
3: Received, 7257. It would be on the ramp, sounds like. Bergen Parkway, in that area by the Home Depot, the on-ramp prior to 8.
1: Receive. Lodge, Emerald and Valley.

0: If anyone's with the Nahant officer, can you just ask him if they have both a moped somewhere, just for a good scent on the operator's seat?
1: Is this a state police call?
2: Assisting the hunt, I believe.
1: Crazy thing.

0: 25 area cruises. We got two code 16s. One's going to be Route 16 at 145, and the other is going to be right in the same area. One of them, possible minor injuries. I'm going to start on Riviera Fire.
1: 2396 in route.
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5: 84, John.
6: We're off with that fuel leak, 93 northbound, prior to 22. Fuel leak starts at exit 21, and then goes all the way down to the Mystic Ave ramp. It's all contained in the VDL. To take an advisement. Fire is trying to clean up SDK now, but we might need hazmat.
5: A4, the DEP is already in move one.
6: Receive, thank you.
3: There you have it.
0: A5452.
5: Boulevard Spamfam.
0: So the A5 cruisers are going to be tied up in a hunt and with some travel distance. Can you make your way to a code 16, to me, Route 16 by the extra space storage in Revere? Sounds like no injuries, possibly one tow.
5: Hey, firm.
6: 4211, all set.
7: Well, if you have any calls on swimmers at the high reservation, I'm kicking them out now.
5: Morrison.
8: Sir, can you check on that DMV motorcycle northbound in the area of exit 8?
5: Here's

0: 4-14-08. Woodland Road, Shoreham.
1: Sir, can you slide northbound mile marker 19.6 for code 16? Should be off in the breakdown lane.
0: 19.6, northbound, receive.

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2: 2547 Golf to Host Cruises off in the hot. I don't know if they put the description out, but it's going to be a black male. He's got short dreads probably up to his shoulders, black shirt, black shorts, black sneakers, and he has an ankle monitor. He had a fanny pack as well.

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0: 22 HOC.
1: With that Riviera Cruiser, I got multiple calls of a code 16 at Bell Circle. I believe it's going to fall on them, but we keep getting calls on it.
0: It's got to be one of the same, sir. I just came through Bell Circle. I didn't see anything, but I'll swing back through if you're still taking calls.
1: Any firm. Bell Circle, right by either the Starbucks or the T-Mobile. Possibly the two operators are arguing.
0: Very easy.

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2: I'm going to send you over a video from a good Samaritan who kind of chased him down. His name's in the description, tall black male, short dreads, all black, ankle monitor, fanny pack.
0: Affirmative, sir. I just got that video from another good Samaritan.
2: Okay, perfect. 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
0: 5-1-4.

0: 3 North, 21, you all set?
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2: Hey, the cruiser's in the Han. If you guys want to use A Patrol 3, let me know.
0: I'm on the phone with Elmo right now. They're going to patch it into a supervisor, and then we'll be able to go from there.
3: A5, was there a second 16 on 145 or 16?
4: Negative. Sounds like Marina PD took care of that one. I believe the 1452 is off with is the second.
3: Receive. I'll swing the road.

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1: Received. Looks like you're close to the 942. Can you check on that DMV motorcycle northbound in the area of A, please?
2: 5211 86. 942,
1: you can stand down.
2: 238 there, Woolbert. If you're going 95 south to get off of 53, the bottom of the ramp is a crash. The fire department is out there with them.

0: 3 to 4, 3, 4.
1: 495 northbound at Boston Road, Westford.
0: Received. You should be coming up on it. There should be some type of transport van in the BDL pulled over with a... They're having an issue with one of their patients or occupants, an adult female, being non-compliant.
1: Received, sir.
0: Adrian, what's the 6 on that again? 4 regional maps at somewhere just north of exit 83, Boston Road, 495 North and Westford. Should be something JK Sunshine on the side of the van, transport company.
1: It's got to be right at mile marker 84. I'm going on 4 with it.
2: About 15 to 20 minutes ago, vehicle registered out of Brockton. Again, Bridgewater would like that vehicle stopped. Mass Reg 6HND42. Day change clear 1558.
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4: 2396.
3: Getting a couple calls on another Maya Code 16, Route 16 West at the Family Food Mart in Chelsea. Two parties arguing, unable to exchange. One of the vehicles is a school bus driver.
4: Roll.
5: Hey, check.
6: Sir, any more calls on the motorcycle DMV prior to 8?
0: Negative, no calls over here. That was from Station H.
6: Nothing showing.
0: Appreciate it. Thank you.
7: Emerald Road, which is going to be kind of this big, thick brush separating the two streets. I'm just waiting on an updated ping now.
5: Off the highway and the outside.
0: Received, thank you, sir. If you can just check on another DMV, call and needs assistance off the highway. They're going to be northbound in the area of Granite Ave in the cutout.
5: Received.

0: right, it's still showing 24 and a half Emerald Road. It's pinging there now.
1: Anything, Kay, and Troop Ariana. Right there. I'm going to pop my back up.
2: Any cruiser in the area, 495 Chelsford at the rest area?
3: Can you swing through, meet a Canadian in a white Subaru? He'll have Quebec plates. He located a passport in the parking lot. He wants to turn it over.
4: 3-2 en route.
3: Okay, thank you.
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1: Westward.

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1: Pilot A6. Keisha Gant calls from AAA, 95 North at 54 between the ramps. A red SUV. Is the engine seized? AAA is en route, probably about half hour.
0: Sorry, sir, can you come back with that?
1: 95 North at 54 between the ramps is a red SUV. His engine seized up. He's got AAA en route. In case AAA calls you and try to, you know, say he's in a bad spot. He's in a good spot in the breakdown lane.
0: Received, sir. Thank you.

0: 1334. I called the caller back for that rest area call. He's on the north one, northbound.
1: He's on. I don't know if that's you, but we got him in custody. He's hiding behind 2426, behind a shed.
0: Appreciate you.
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1: April.
0: I'll be off with those parties. One party's out of state with a rental vehicle. She wasn't sure how to do an exchange in the state. I'll be assisting with them. No tough.
1: 10-18-K. ID 5030.

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0: 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Can you hear me on the side?
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0: 5221 A1.
1: Yeah, 793 north, south of Dash, going, look like I'd be saving the IPPDL, follow up by

0: 866 Air Patrols, code 22, reporting a possible EDP operating a old Armada vehicle described as a blue sedan. Operator jumped out of his car and was yelling obscenities. Incident happened on Dorchester Ave. BPD's been notified, but could be heading in our area. Operator was described as a white male, short, muscular build. The vehicle has the back window smashed out.
1: Entry, I'm on 434.
0: Ma'am, in the area of the Speedway and the Golf gas station,

0: 13, 66, 85, I'll be 17. Route back to the beach.
1: Reese.
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Yes, sir, that disable has been cleared. 17, activated back open.

0: Delta Mia Frostonaut.
1: 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We're going to try to do some openness once then on these two parties up here by the sailing pavilion.

0: 50 to 11 86. Sir, can you call Mass DOT 95 North at 51? Looks like a trash truck dropped a whole bunch of boxes in the first and second lane, and I'm flipping around for a crash on a northbound side at 52, and the cardboard is at 95 South at 51.
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0: There's a crash on 95 north of 52. They've changed fences on their own. All clear.
1: Thank you, sir.

0: 13-34 area cruises. One call of an erratic, aggressive white SUV and, called Lexus.
1: What's your
0: 416-8146 leaving? Drove another vehicle into the BDL. Call report is recorded. It's 3 North near exit 86.

0: Ada Cruiser, so you have it. 495 northbound, north of 93 in Andover. A vehicle using the VDL. 2018 Honda CRV Gray, 6 Sierra Whiskey, November 19. In code 22, info recorded.
1: 1532 has that, sir.

Coastal Patrol's Code 22 recorded information states on the ramp from 93 northbound to 495 northbound, the occupants threw out a couple bags of Burger King trash. Vehicle is a 2025 Ram F1, as you were, a Ram 1500 van type, color silver. New Hampshire 555-9536, 555-9536.

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1: 8-3.
0: Sir, that party was transported to Bull General. Myself and 2179 will be 17.
2: 81 to 1532.
3: 213, exit 4. 340 is going to be tied up. Can you make your way? I just got off the line. 495 south in the air, 100 Bravo. It was a code 16, but the woman is staying inside her vehicle while the other male is yelling at her and walking around her vehicle. So it's going to be 495 south, 100 Bravo.
4: Numerous queries. That vehicle is a part of a paving scam issue, along with being litter.
3: A1 receipt. A1 1334.
0: 485 north at Woburn Street.
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0: 1521 to 1532. Be advised that caller states they are in the left lane, 495 north in the area of exit 100.
1: Receive, flipping around at 99.

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Tammy's reporting a code 16 in the middle of the BU bridge. They started EMS.

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0: 306H4. Can you start one tow this way, please?
1: By the 114 commuter rail overpass city, saw a male party with the younger standing down on the tracks below the overpass. Just one call on that. I'll advise transit. 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

0: 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We had the airbag deployment for a 53-year-old male.
1: Sir, what is your location?

0: 31, nothing on that crash from 105 to 99, north to south. Receive. They're going to be on the northbound side. A couple calls from them. They probably moved along. Left lane.
1: Left lane's all clear from 99 to 105 northbound, LB 17.

0: A6 to Route 1 patrols, one call for an erratic operator. It's going to be 721 Kilo Charlie Oscar. It's going to be a main reg, in and out of lanes, almost hit the caller.
1: 44.

0: 32.
1: Passerby states there's a two car, 213 westbound prior to exit 3. If you can make your way over there, it sounds like we're going to need to be one tow.

591 282, sir. Disregard any calls over DMV 495 southbound, just prior to 108 107 Access Road. Kegel set. See you, sir.

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1: Okay, any direction?

0: 1532 to A1, be on a 4. It's right at the end of the ramp from exit 4 to 213 east. Get the left lane taken. Two toes, please.
1: Receive. 1457A6, McGarvey has one secure, LB 17.
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3: 1532, you need more light?
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1: Steve,

0: 6257.
1: Southbound Pride to exit 7.
0: And a southbound prior to exit 8, can you check on the single car 16 in the right lane?
1: En route.

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1: Go ahead, sir. I'm off at the T station in Littleton.
0: Here, see, they were advised and they were going to send a cruise in that direction. North Shore Regional advises of a code 16 at the Concord Road with negative PI. So I think it's two eastbound. Spoken to involve 22, a female party. Again, negative PI. She is not got out of her vehicle, so we don't know if she needs a tow or not. Two cars.
1: Okay, so they'll be in route. I am no longer advised on those parties.
0: Here, received. Involve 22 is in a Chevy Trax.

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1: Elm Street, Method.
0: So we're taking a couple calls on Prince down Mystic Ave, across from the Stop and Shop in his usual spot.
1: Very easy, sir. I'll start that way.
2: Okay, Vault 22 disconnected. She stated they're going to attempt to exchange on their own and move along before providing any of her info. So they may have departed by the time you get there.
3: Sorry, Chief. I'm coming up to Harbor 27 in action.
4: Right at the end of the ramp from exit 4 shut down temporarily. Should only be a couple mics.

0: 5786. 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
1: Needed cruises. I disregard.

Roger, myself. 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He is on a bike sitting in the middle of traffic right now.

0: 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We got the left lane open. 213 East, exit 4.
1: A1.
2: Data cruises Volvo for a 2023 Tesla Model 3 sedan gray. Registered owner operator is entered NCIC as a missing person endangered. Pass 25. As you were a MASS veteran, Alpha 1, Bravo 2, Lima. Again, MASS veteran, Alpha 1, Bravo 2, Lima.
3: A4,
4: Steve. A5, Steve.

0: 1540 Station H. Sir, I am Old Colony right at Columbia, right before Preble Circle. I'm next to 4 Golf Charlie Charlie 87. Can you confirm that's a stolen plate?
1: She would take the casual on.
0: On a blue Chevy SUV.
1: It comes back to blue Chevy Trax. 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
1: Received, your southbound part of the
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0: 54433.
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1: On a stop, 495 cell sounds at Hunt Road, Chumps Road.
0: Received. On the northbound side, rest area. Reported a TT disabled, blocking the exit.

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0: 86942. So can you check on a 2-car 16, 93 South, mile marker 11.8, with PI, Boston EMS is rolling. Knife Schlage is in route. Just advise if you need another one.
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0: being 486 cruises and CAT team members around Purple Circle. I had four Charlie Golf Zulu 73 today. Me either one up towards Dodd Ave or down towards Castle Island.
1: What are we off the plate?
0: Four Charlie Golf Zulu 73.
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2: 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If you want to Sierra 1-8-3-9-0-6-5-2 for a picture, Sierra 1-8-3-9-0-6-5-2 for the male party if you want a picture.

0: D3483. Sir, you just confirming, you said it was on the southbound side, right?
1: That's a negative. Again, it was the northbound side.
0: Okay, proceed.

0: 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Now that vehicle you offered, is that a black Mercedes-Benz E350?
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2: To 25 to 82.

vehicles in the area, northbound, passing exit 11 for a erratic Tesla, Mass Reg, Victor Echo 4374. One call.

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0: 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I'm able to get the car off the highway.

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1: Received, ma'am. The report's going en route.

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1: Alpha 3.
0: Sir, there's no vehicles blocking any of the ramps into the northbound Chelmsford Rest area. No, no bounds of it. I'll be 17.
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1: Alpha 3.
0: Sir, there's no vehicles blocking any of the ramps into the northbound Chelmsford Rest area. No bounds of it. I'll be 17.
1: Receive, sir.

1532. Unsure on toes, negative injuries. They're going to be blocking the active BDL, 93 northbound prior to River Road. Be looking for a Ford Bronco and another white SUV.

0: 1334. They're going to be right there. It looks like a paper exchange. I see them. 1334, take one. I'll be on the board.
1: A2 to 495 patrols. One call from a code 22 reporting a small black sedan swerving in and out of lanes, high speeds, traveling 495 northbound, last seen at exit 118.
2: Have that.

0: 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Sir, we're going to be all set with that fuel cleanup. All parties will be 17.
1: Thank you.
0: To station A, be advised, there's going to be a speedy dry on the deck, 93 south, northbound, in the first travel lane, exit 21.
2: Cycle juice caution, northbound 93 area of 21 and north of that for speedy dry oil, right side.

0: to 1334 at 1532. One of you could break three. We have a three car with airbag deployment. 495 South Pride exit 94. And over fire and EMS is en route. I'll start you at tow as well.
1: Thank you, Bobby.

0: 22-22-86. Sir, were you just looking for a helping in the 128 North area?
1: The 128 North, right before the Centennial Drive for a DMV. Can you just check for that?
0: Received, sir. I was off at that DMV. They're off in the grass now. They're just awaiting their own help.
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0: 4 to 1632.
1: Charles River Road, traffic enforcement.
0: Sir, could you check on an overheight vehicle? Sounds like it's Soldiers Field Road, just before the BU Bridge. He was unsure of his location, but he saw the Doubletree Hotel.

0: 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I'll be on a Ford left lane taken.
1: 1295 to A4. I'll be on a Ford. Station A, be advised, we're going to have southbound first and second travel lane shut down. 93 North, just prior to 23.
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0: 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Stereo inbound at Kenmore for an overhead U-Haul.
1: Receive. 1632, sir. I'm still in Richfield eastbound. I will sort out wherever it is and advise.
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0: 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I just got another call. Sounds like it might be in the area of Silver Way.
1: Received. Eastbound by the Elliott.

0: 06-1632. That is correct. It's going to be eastbound prior to Silver Way. I'm passing it. Going westbound right now.
1: Received, so he got on at 400 Soldiers Village, Cambridge Street.
0: Believe so.
1: Received. Might have been University too. I'll sort it out.

0: 1352 to 306. Go ahead, sir. Sir, you be all set on lights? I'm on Memorial Drive right now. Sir, if you want to take the top of where Bay State hits, excuse me, where University hits Comm Ave, don't let anybody down. You'll be good.
1: Calling the BDL, I'll say Chevy Silverado.
2: Route 2 eastbound Walter Street. We see you, sir, en route.
3: 2372A4, Stevens on a 4, at that 1693 South by 23.

0: 306 Cirrus again, shut it down eastbound University, send everything up there. Other cruiser, shut it down topside University or anywhere else down here.
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3: Are we all set, sir? 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
2: Decimal. 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So ran from 93 South to River Road. We got a gas call on a Jeep Cherokee. It's a bit of a language barrier, so I'm not exactly sure if they're on the ramp or on the deceleration lane.
1: We see him, sir. That's 93 South to River Road.
0: Hey,

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He'll be 17.

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0: negative H9, step off, step it off. 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

0: 306-1632. 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
1: Right, sir. Sir, the overhype. This is a rental vehicle. I think it's for Amazon. If you're interested in the operator, I can sign with the DCR violations, but the truck is a budget rental vehicle. It's up to you if you want to respond.
0: Sir, if you just want to send me the license information and the plate information at some point, I could take care of it after the fact if he didn't hit.
1: Look, I'm issuing the DCR infractions as we speak. I can certainly do that.
0: Thank you. That will do.
1: Richie, so you're going to stand down in response? That's okay.
0: Yes, sir. Thank you.

0: 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Road's clear. That truck is backing up as we speak.
1: Good evening.

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0: left the military, was going for gas.
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0: Yes, sir. Is there any way to reach the driver? Our vehicle's unattended. He said he left a note going for gas, but I don't know if he's on the mobile gas station or not. I don't want to leave the vehicle here. It's half on the ramp.
1: Negative. 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

0: ipagana gonna swim by real quick to the mobile gas station, see if I can see. If not, we're just gonna start our tow at the vehicle off the ramp. Hello, boys. 1532 to 5221, sir, I'm at the top of the ramp. I'll head over to the mobile right now, see if I can find him. You got a plate on that?
1: Yes, sir, that'll be Mass Plate 1, Mike, Hotel 79, I repeat, 1, Mike, Hotel 79, White Jeep Latitude.
0: Okay, I'm pulling into the mobile now. All of us.
1: You can disregard, you can swim by. This guy just drug his traffic on the ramp with the job.
0: Yep. Yeah. Wrong way down the ramp. 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I'll be right there.
2: Steve?

0: 72 to A4. All lanes are back open. All crews are 17. Rear lights.
1: All medical refusals. Steward secure 2. I'll be 17.
0: See you.

0: 1956 to 1457. That vehicle just passed the Cumberland.
1: One southbound by the Linfield Tunnel.
0: You see, it just passed.

0: ship.
1: Numerous calls erratic operator 1 north, north of the tunnel. A Jeep Wrangler color white listed out of JP.
2: To those units, last I got is going to be passing the Cumberlands northbound.

0: this is 21 A1.
1: A1.
0: Pass code has been cleared. 217. Thank you for the light, 1533.

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Hurricane A6, be advised. I'll be in 782 for the remainder shift.

14 67 86, sir. You have an updated 6 for that Jeep?

0: follow. I didn't see anything. I did see a white Jeep Wrangler pull into Costco, but I couldn't grab the plates.
1: Receive.
2: I'm one northbound by the team, and he said I could send that area and I could.

0: 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Code 22 reports 495 northbound between 93 and Route 28. It's a dirt bike weaving in traffic. One call.
1: E40, I'm at 125 Andalusia.

0: 386. I'll be behind that white Jeep Wrangler. 828 Sierra Tango 4.
1: Steve, there are two locations.
0: Route 1 South passing the RMZ. Mark lane violation. I'm tempted to stop now. It's not pulling over.
1: Receive.
2: Hey, if you can't solve you, just advise.
3: I'm off with the same vendor at Constitution. I'll have another discussion with them.
0: Race. 2233, what's your 6? It's car zone in Danvers, Route 1 southbound. It's right at the PBD line. The operator is still pulling back by the mobile home.
1: Not stopping.
0: Negative, sir. It's using both sides of the road, just slowly swerving back and forth, going about 16 miles per hour.
1: Receive.
2: 10 if you can, I'll flip back.
0: Alright, looks like we're at a stop now behind the big lot.
1: Okay, that road that takes you to the dump behind Harbor Freight.
4: Hey, Sykes.
5: Sir, can you start me enforcement tow 93 southbound prior to exit 11 Bravo in the breakdown lane? I'm all set.
4: Receive.

0: 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A6.
1: Are you aware of the crash northbound 95 North in Burlington? The two left lanes are taken. Burlington PD is out with that.
0: They got the two left lanes taken, fire department is on scene.
2: 72, copy that direct.
3: Copy direction.
0: You'll have to flip at the turnpike up here on Burlington and head the other way.

0: 1456, 2233, and 1457 are all set over here. They're speaking with Spotty.
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1: 25 South area.
0: Quincy Shore Drive, across from the Baja Box. Young lady is in a black Hyundai parked at the beach. And someone's parked in a way where she feels she's unable to back out of her spot.
2: I'll take care of it. Stage 6 with you. Thanks, sir.
1: Traffic stop. Can you just see what it is? I believe it's a family of ducks. Can you just try to provide lights?
3: Received, sir. I'm 95 northbound, slipping at 70, but I'll be en route.
1: So you just notified you need a trooper there.
2: 22-33-86. 86. Sir, East Coast Road in Peabody, could you please start EMS display just to evaluate this operator?

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1: 2 west of the stable.
0: Party's evolving at code 16. I request to speak with a trooper. They're right at the Gulf.
2: Yeah.
0: At the rotary. Highlander and a Jeep Wrangler.
3: A1 to A6. We just got a couple calls here for a family of geese, 95 southbound in the area of exit 56.
4: Hey sir, I'm 7 and a half feet in that area. Got the same call. The geese just trying to cross the highway. I'm trying to see if a help van could just provide lights.
3: Chief.
5: 2455 Tango A6.
4: A6.
5: Route 95 north at Route 28. I didn't see anything up to exit 59. I will swing by and check down to 93. I'll let you know.
4: Received. It's going to be around 95 south. Check mile marker 57. Around there.
5: Pretty deep. I went through there. Traffic seemed to be flowing. Tell us.
6: Is that owner operator?
7: That's affirmative, sir.
6: Received. Randolph Police had queries today's date. I'll just advise them. Suspicious activity on their call.
7: Received, sir.

0: you able to pass information for us off his address that is to make a plane? He doesn't seem to know where he lives, so if there's any mental health history.
1: Okay, I'll see what I can do. I did a registry address scroll, and that's the only thing that popped up with him. But I'll inquire further with the other police departments. He's got a lot of queries. I'll check into it.

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0: 1205 H4 transport complete, ending mileage 10111.1.
1: Okay, all the other departments had interaction with them. It's the same case, confused, lost a vehicle, other. They all have the same information. This is code 11. If you want, I can call DPD and have them swing by the address and try to see who's there.
2: Received, sir. He said he but he also doesn't know where he is, so maybe if they could just see if he has any friends or family, the resident.
1: Okay, received.
2: Transmission for a cell.

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It's going to be East Coast Road in Peabody.

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1: 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Say
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2: Sir, 425 Charles River Road, Watertown, DNG for revoked uninsured Toyota Prius.
1: It's going to be McGarvey's on that tow as well.

0: 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I'll be 17.
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0: 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Hailing a cruise at 2233.
1: 33 is all
0: station. Boston police checked the address and neighbors. No one's familiar with him, but that is his residence.

0: Sir, Wood 2 is bound by exit 131.
1: Yeah, Whitebrook Parkway at the Concord Ave Rotary, 2 car 16. Unknown injuries at those.
0: Received, sir. En route.

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1: She had some property stolen from her. She'll be waiting for you right there at the footbridge.

0: 33 to 86 at Station A. That party's been transported to Beverly Hospital. Vehicle's been secured by McGarvey. All assets 17.
1: Yes, sir. Thank you.
2: 1630H2, DNG has that vehicle, 17.
3: H4 received.

0: 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I will be code 7 to GHQ, retrieve 1423.
1: Receive, sir.

0: Now today, 1540, you got about 10 motorized scooters and e-bikes coming at you from M Street to Carson.
1: H6 cruises, copy that from the model unit.
2: H6H, what do we have over there, sir?
1: Large group of scooters and mopeds getting away from the mounted unit.
2: Proceed.
1: M Street towards Carson Beach.
3: Hey, 3-4-6-4.
0: A couple of them were in Shicey.
1: Briefly.
2: Hey, 6 to Steve.

0: takes any cat team in the air of Carson Beach Longitude and assists the Mopeds. I have a cruiser leaving the barracks.
1: They're already gone by Longitude. 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

0: South Ada H. They just passed us. They're heading back towards M Street. 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
1: You see

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1: Seeing 40 results in the area.
0: Appreciate it, thanks. They're headed towards M Street Beach, apparently.
1: 93 North at Commerce, you're all set?

0: Hey, do you know if we have any unmarked units in the area? Unmarked cars.
1: 2211. These are the most unmarked we have.
2: Go again, sir.
1: He was asking if there was anybody unmarked. I'm like, you're about the most unmarked we have.

0: 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Route 125, Route 28, handover.
1: Sir, can you head to a hit and run? It's going to be 93 southbound, prior to Route 95. It's going to be a two car. Their vehicle took off. No description of the vehicle, no plate. No PI, no SIL.

0: today to those cruises, you get a couple, about three, both that none of them have helmets on. They're coming towards you from Carson towards M Street.
1: A3-395 patrols. Multiple calls of code 16. 495 northbound prior to the rest area. TT as I was. PC versus TT with a possible PI. Western Chelsea have both reported they're starting EMS.
2: Route 2 westbound, negative 170.

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0: Yourself or anyone closer, restart from regional, a unconscious body in a vehicle, a grass at Broadway, 28 northbound. Someone will send his eyes.
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0: 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I'm approaching McGrath Broadway. Kind of vehicle am I looking for?
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Just got

0: 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I'll be 17 from that stop. I'll be en route to check the area. So is there a plate given on that vehicle?
1: 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It's called, it was a dark colored cross truck, I guess.

0: 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Back northbound, down to Wilmington Circle.
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2: 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Sounds like she's at Beacon Street in Clarendon, right at Back Street.

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1: Chelsea Fire reported party was conscious outside of the vehicle.
2: Yeah, affirm, just the right lane taken. It's just at the rest area entrance here.

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0: 26 to 942. Hold, call me. They're taking multiple calls of a single car off the roadway, Marcy Boulevard outbound in the area of Malibu Beach.
1: In route. 2211 Marcy in route.
2: 1379 to H4. H4. Sir, I'm off at 8 Harrison Street near the southwest quarter, and just a party down here that needs EMS. If you could send a someone EMS so it can be transported.
3: H Trooper, what's the medical condition there they're going to have?
2: He says he's very dehydrated. He's been on the streets a couple of nights and he's feeling sick. That's all I got, but he's requesting it.
3: Reese's. Reese Garrison. We'll have him in.
2: Chief, thank you.
4: 46483, I'm on a 4 with those crews in Chelmsford.
0: Off in a single car. Morrissey, I will call me, Terrence.

0: to the car to eat there. So.
1: Battle 42, you are at 7 Hill. Do you need a tow over there?
2: Yeah, Fred, that one tow, yeah.
1: Do you need EMS as well?
2: Negative. They just jumped the curb into a tree.
1: Receive Upschlag in the route.
3: H4-1695. You head to Route 2 eastbound just before LY for a brush fire. Cambridge Fire dispatch with this.
1: Appreciate it, sir.
4: Was one of my questions. Lowell Fleet's en route. They'll have them advised. They can't handle it.

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1: A3.
0: You take a plate, sir.
1: Good.
0: Connecticut apportion 69814 Alpha. 69814 Alpha.
1: Two.
0: Operator of that vehicle. Gotta be New Hampshire, Olin. November Hotel Lima, 13846333. NHL, 13846333.
1: Three, copy two.

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1: 86.
0: You cancel Schleicher's. We're able to get the car out, making his own arrangements.
1: Appreciate it.

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1: Hey, bud.
0: Sir, can you open up a parking violation? It's about Three Toes Ocean Ave, Rare Company.
1: In Lexington. Lexington 5 is going on for a code 16, at least two or three car airbag deployment.
2: He's in route.